have seen some shit. I seem like such a bitch. His folks have seen some shit. I seem like such a bitch. I seem like such a bitch. I seem like such a bitch. I seem like such a bitch.